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5: Here's your three-day forecast from the MyFM Weather Center. Partly cloudy skies overnight tonight with a low of 9. Mainly cloudy skies throughout Wednesday with a high of 21 and a low of 16. And cloudy with a 30% chance of Thursday showers, a high of 21. 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
5: Here's your three-day forecast from the MyFM Weather Center. Partly cloudy skies overnight tonight with a low of 9. Mainly cloudy skies throughout Wednesday with a high of 21 and a low of 16. And cloudy with a 30% chance of Thursday showers, a high of 21. I'm Grant Demme, 88.1 MyFM. 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
4: Here's your three-day forecast from the MyFM Weather Center. Partly cloudy skies overnight tonight with a low of 9. Mainly cloudy skies throughout Wednesday with a high of 21 and a low of 16. And cloudy with a 30% chance of Thursday showers, a high of 21. I'm Grant Demme, 88.1 MyFM. 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
5: Here's your three-day forecast from the MyFM Weather Center. Partly cloudy skies overnight tonight with a low of 9. Mainly cloudy skies throughout Wednesday with a high of 21 and a low of 16. And cloudy with a 30% chance of Thursday showers, a high of 21. 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
1: Kwee Kwee. I'm Amy Bailey, spokesperson for the Circle of Turtle Lodge. And to me, reconciliation means something just like the two-row wampum belt. That was the first treaty that was made with Indigenous people and settlers, and it had two rows. One was for the settlers to row their boat in their way, and the other one was for Indigenous people to paddle our canoes in our way. And we would work together in harmony, and that's what we're looking for with reconciliation.
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3: Here's your three-day forecast from the MyFM Weather Center. Mainly cloudy skies Wednesday with a high of 21. Cloudy periods overnight with a low of 16. A 30% chance of Thursday showers, a high of 21, low 12. And cloudy skies Friday with a high of 16. I'm Grant Demme, 88.1 MyFM, Lanark and Leeds breaking and local news. 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
1: Seikosawakwego, Chief R. Donald Miracle, Mohawks the Bay of Quinte here. Reconciliation means to me that we don't suffer disadvantage in our communities, that we have all of the human rights respected and funded by the Governor of Canada, who's taken so much of our land and our resources to provide an economy for all of the colonizing nations and a place to live. It includes housing, it includes safe drinking water, access to education, settlement of our land claims, and the respect for our history and our nationality, and Canadians to learn more about its relationship with the first people of this land.
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2: Here's your three-day forecast from the MyFM Weather Center. Mainly cloudy skies Wednesday with a high of 21. Cloudy periods overnight with a low of 16. A 30% chance of Thursday showers, a high of 21, low 12. And cloudy skies Friday with a high of 16. 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
1: Hi, my name is Carrie Andrews. 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
2: Here's your three-day forecast from the MyFM Weather Center. Mainly cloudy skies Wednesday with a high of 21. Cloudy periods overnight with a low of 16. A 30% chance of Thursday showers, a high of 21, low 12. And cloudy skies Friday with a high of 16. 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
3: Here's your three-day forecast from the MyFM Weather Center. Mainly cloudy skies Wednesday with a high of 21. Cloudy periods overnight with a low of 16. A 30% chance of Thursday showers, a high of 21, low 12. And cloudy skies Friday with a high of 16. I'm Grant Demme, 88.1 MyFM. 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
1: My name is Jason Henry. I am the chief of the Chippewas of Kettle and Stony Point First Nation. And to me, reconciliation means that there was a relationship that must be reconciled. And that takes understanding, it takes perseverance, and it takes the willingness to meet at the level that the other party is at. And that takes time and energy.
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4: Here's your three-day forecast from the MyFM Weather Center. Mainly cloudy skies Wednesday with a high of 21. Cloudy periods overnight with a low of 16. A 30% chance of Thursday showers, a high of 21, low 12. And cloudy skies Friday with a high of 16. I'm Grant Demme, 88.1 MyFM. 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

0: 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From the unceded traditional Algonquin territory, this is 88.1 My FM. 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
1: Hey, good morning and welcome to a brand new day. It's also the final day of the month of September for 2026. It is a Chris with you. Welcome. It's the Wake Up Call. It's Ask a Stupid Question Day. It's also Chewing Gum Day, Podcast Day, Mud Pack Day, and of course, it is National Day for Truth and Reconciliation, coast to coast here in Canada. We'll talk plenty more about that coming up. Let's head to the calendar for our September the 30th. On this date, to 1452, the very first book was published, Johann Gutenberg's Bible. It was on this date, 1846, that Dr. William Morton of Charleston used an experimental anesthetic known as ether for the very first time. The safety pin was invented by James Hunt on this date back in 1894. September 30th at 1902, the patent for rayon was issued. The Flintstones debuted on television September the 30th at 1960. On this date, 1990, the Dalai Lama unveiled the Canadian Tribute to Human Rights Monument in Ottawa, Ontario. And it was on this date to 2021, 5 years ago, Canada observed its first National Day for Truth and Reconciliation, honoring victims and survivors of residential schools for Indigenous children. Celebrity birthdays today. Kieran Culkin is 44 today. Lacey Chabert from Lost in Space is 44. Jenna Elfman is 55 today. Tony Hale, Arrested Development, is 56. Barry Williams, the oldest Brady kid, turns 72 today. Marilyn McCoo from The Fifth Dimension turns 83. Len Carreyrou from Blue Bloods turns 87 today. Underway on this September the 30th. Good morning and welcome. 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

0: making headlines this morning. Wake up. The top three stories to start your day are next.
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1: Good morning and welcome back. Here's some things you might want to chat about around the water cooler today. Australian researchers say that if you want a good night's sleep, you shouldn't be drinking coffee within 9 hours of going to bed. Well, that's not going to happen. The MTV Video Music Awards had 8 million viewers Sunday night, the biggest audience they've seen since 2015, and up 50% since last year. Wireless arrived, and it was all the rage. Now, 11 years since offering earphones with wires, Bose has brought them back. Wired headphone sales went into 2026, up for the first time in 5 years. Apple was told by a jury to pay $5.7 billion to Taxian Technology. Taxian claimed that Apple used its special vibration technology in Apple Watches and iPhones without its permission. Apple said, and plans to challenge the decision in court. Rod Stewart has announced a 21-date final encore tour, which he says will be the last tour of his career. Hayden Panettiere's ex, Vladimir Klitschko, a Ukrainian former world champion boxer, has had full custody of their daughter, Kaya, for most of her life, and she has lived with him in Ukraine. He's now asking that he be allowed to act as their 11-year-old daughter's temporary representative in California court to protect her inheritance after the death of her mother. While the U.S. ban on $1 billion worth of Canadian imports has gone into effect, the ban amounts to barely a ripple in $880 billion worth of a two-way annual trade between the two northern neighbors. When are those U.S. midterms again? Asking for a friend. And some sad news for those of you who remember the show Saved by the Bell. Actor Dennis Haskins, who played Principal Belding on the show, passed away yesterday of Parkinson's disease. He was 75. Coming up next, we'll talk National Day for Truth and Reconciliation on our Wednesday.
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0: 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Wake up. In other news is next.
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1: Today is, of course, National Day for Truth and Reconciliation, September the 30th. The first one was back 5 years ago in 2021. Today is about more than remembering the past. It's also an opportunity to learn about the legacy of residential schools and what reconciliation requires today. Today is a day for Canadians to remember the children who attended residential schools, honor survivors and their families, and learn about the lasting impact of the residential school system. Last week, we talked with Indigenous community leader Brandon Maracle, who says sharing knowledge and stories is an important part of understanding that history.
2: The whole month of September is a really heavy month. It's a month of remembering. It's a month of grief. It's a day of mourning where we remember some of the stories and the history of our people and the Canadian legacy. It's also a day of hope.
1: He says remembering the past remains important as Canadians continue working towards reconciliation.
2: History is the stories that we tell ourselves about the past. And so for a long time, the stories of Indigenous folk, of survivors of residential schools, of all the atrocities that have occurred, were either silenced or didn't have the platform to speak. And so that's what this day is. It's a day where we can share the stories of what has happened.
1: Today is also Orange Shirt Day, an Indigenous-led movement that raises awareness about the legacy of residential schools and honors survivors. And we thank Indigenous community leader Brandon Maracle for his time last week. We'll talk more on National Day for Truth and Reconciliation coming up.
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4: Here's your three-day forecast from the MyFM Weather Center. Mainly cloudy skies Wednesday with a high of 21. Cloudy periods overnight with a low of 16. A 30% chance of Thursday showers, a high of 21, low 12. And cloudy skies Friday with a high of 16. I'm Grant Demme, 88.1 MyFM, Lanark and Leeds breaking and local news.
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1: Out of bed and getting your brain started. It's the Wake Up Call. These are Canada's news headlines this morning.
2: Good morning and welcome back. As we know, today is National Day for Truth and Reconciliation. Earlier this week, we talked with Alderville First Nation Chief Tanner Simpson. Now, Alderville First Nation is pretty much halfway between Oshawa and Belleville, Ontario. And Chief Simpson says listening to survivors is an important part of today.
3: It means listening to the stories of the survivors. Growing up as a kid, I'm in my 50s now. We didn't learn about this in school. I grew up in the city. So I think a lot of people had preconceptions about what residential schools were. And when it was first coming out in the late 90s, people made up stories in their mind of what they thought residential schools were. And they were able to start maybe denying the worst aspects of it.
2: And Chief Simpson went on to say understanding treaties is part of the path towards reconciliation as well.
3: Reconciliation is getting to the point where we should have been all along. There was a disconnect between First Nations and non-First Nations people. We had treaties. We had great working relationships hundreds of years ago. Then there was this chasm, this shift, and things started drifting apart. Once we understand and really see what those treaties were about, that is the path forward to how we can reconcile our existences together in Canada.
2: Thank you to Alderville First Nation Chief Tanner Simpson, who talked to us earlier this week. That'll do it for the Wake Up Call on this September the 30th. Plenty more news, sports, weather, great programming on the way as our Wednesday rolls along. Join me tomorrow. We'll open up your Thursday right across the entire province with the Wake Up Call starting at 5 a.m. as we open up a brand new month as well here in 2026. That's all the time I have for you today, my friends. And as always, I thank you for yours. Have a wonderful day today, and we'll chat tomorrow.

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1: Good morning. A mix of sun and clouds today with fog patches dissipating in the morning. I'm Jessica Minnie. Here's what's happening in Lanark and Leeds. Smiths Falls Council has expressed support for renaming part of Confederation Drive Veterans Way in honor of local veterans. Planning Clerk Marie Emsley says there would be no cost to residents to make the change.
2: Canada Post advised there's no charge to residents for 1 year to have their mail redirected when a municipality makes a street name change.
1: The proposed section of Confederation Drive includes the Parks Canada Combined Lock Station, which is the only address affected by the change. The proposal came from the Smiths Falls Legion, which presented the request to council last October. Council then directed staff to research the possible street name change. And Leeds County OPP have arrested a 41-year-old Rideau Lakes man following a dispute at a residence. The victim suffered minor injuries. The man faces charges including robbery with violence and assault causing bodily harm by choking, suffocating, or strangling. His identity has not been released. And today is a day for Canadians to remember the history and lasting legacy of residential schools while honoring survivors and their families. That includes learning from Indigenous voices and understanding why remembering that history remains important. Here's Brandon Maracle, an Indigenous community leader.
3: The whole month of September is a really heavy month. It's a month of remembering. It's a month of grief. It's a day of mourning where we remember some of the stories and the history of our people and the Canadian legacy. But it's also a day of hope.
1: Today also marks Orange Shirt Day, an Indigenous-led movement that raises awareness about the legacy of residential schools and honors survivors. After 9 this morning, get the full local news rundown sent straight to your email. Sign up at lanarkleadstoday.ca. In sports, the Smiths Falls Junior Bears lost to Ottawa last night 3-0. They're back in action at home tomorrow to take on Glengarry. The Ottawa Senators have named Thomas Chabot the 11th captain in franchise history. The 29-year-old defenseman has spent his entire 10-year career with Ottawa. The Senators' season begins Saturday in Toronto. Sticking with the NHL, on opening night, Montreal beat the Leafs 3-2, and Vancouver needed overtime to get past Edmonton 6-5. I'm Jessica Minnie with the news that keeps you connected to where you live. Your three-day weather is next.
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1: From the MyFM Weather Center, a mix of sun and clouds today with a chance of drizzle early this morning and fog patches clearing out. We'll see a high of 20 today. Then tonight will be cloudy with a little bit of a breeze easing off in the evening and a low of 16. Tomorrow stays cloudy with a chance of late showers in the morning and through the afternoon. A high of 20 feeling more like 25, then cloudy overnight with a chance of showers and a low of 12. Friday will be cloudy with a chance of showers, high of 16, then clear overnight with a low of 7. I'm Jessica Minnie, Lanark and Leeds, breaking in local news.

0: My FM in the morning, Jamie and Lorena on this final day of September, the 30th. One more day to look at the picture on our calendar. It's okay to turn the page and look, but just don't land it. You can't land the page because your mama says it's bad luck.
1: That's right, and I totally believe it. Do you know what I've actually done? For the last couple days that are still on the calendar after today, I have written October 1st, October 2nd. That's how much my brain is faltering, and I need to know
0: that's
1: what
0: true.
1: Those days
0: Some,
1: are.
0: Like my calendar has them faded. They're not as prominent as the actual month, but the first couple days of the next month are always faded. You can read them still.
1: Ooh, yeah. You have a good calendar.
0: Thank you.
1: I bet yours wasn't free.
0: I paid for. You got to pay for a system like that. Exactly. Now let me ask you: if you accidentally hold the page up and say you stumble and it falls, even if it falls for a second, does the bad luck occur?
1: Wow, you're getting very involved. No.
0: This is your rule. You should know all the answers. At least humor me.
1: I will. Well, coming up, we'll keep this crazy talk going, maybe, and also tell you about the general minimum wage increase. That is October 1st, which is tomorrow. More on that on MyFM in the morning.

0: My FM in the morning, Jamie Lorena, looking at this last day of the month, and tomorrow, October 1st, we'll have a full month in preview for you, everything coming up. Of course, Thanksgiving, a big one. We have a Halloween, big one in October, but the minimum wage tomorrow, for those earning minimum wage, it will go up.
1: Yes, we're almost at $18. It goes up to $17.95 per hour from $17.60, and this will impact more than 700,000 workers in this province. So a worker who's paid the general minimum wage and works 40 hours per week will see an annual pay increase of more than $700. So not great, but something.
0: Do you ever do the math on what that is per check?
1: What's that? Is
0: so, assuming you get paid every 2 weeks, that's 52 weeks divided by two. So, there's 26 paychecks in a year. Per check, yeah. $700 is $26.92.
1: Per month or per 2 weeks?
0: Per check.
1: Per check.
0: Yeah.
1: Okay.
0: If it's 700 for the year, it goes up. It's only $26 extra. So, you're not really seeing, it's not like you're traveling the world on that.
1: Right. And the tax man comes in or the tax woman takes a little bit too.
0: Oh, yeah.
1: I know. It's really not
0: much. So sorry that you're looking forward to this increase, but really, we just deflated, just bursted that bubble. We apologize. But this is how I think, though. I always think, because I remember when I worked, when I was 19 and started, they gave me an $800 raise. And I thought, I'm traveling the world. I'm going to invest. I'm going to the casino. And then I crunched the numbers. Somebody said, work out how much that is a check. And it was $18. A check.
1: Exactly. It really puts the wind out of your sails. It does. But you know what? It's something. And
0: yes,
1: the
0: is.
1: Province has been relatively good in progressing along the way in the past couple of years with our minimum wage. But what I would like to see is that everybody in that, medium, middle income bracket and lower income bracket, that we all go up by, what is this, 35 cents? All of us.
0: All of us.
1: I'd love that.
0: What if you're not paid
1: not
0: hourly,
1: the high
0: though?
1: Ones. What?
0: Meh, what are you on about? This is how much she pays attention to me. She's not even listening. I said, what about those who work salaries that don't get paid per hour?
1: If it's low enough, they should get more too.
0: If you email the boss right now and say you want a 35-cent salary increase, I'm sure they're going to give it to you.
1: Yeah, no problem. We got you.

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1: Good morning, I'm Jessica Minnie. Time for What's Good in Lanark and Leeds, where we catch up with local newsmakers and people doing interesting things in the community.
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1: From the MyFM Weather Center, a mix of sun and clouds today with a chance of drizzle early this morning and fog patches clearing out. We'll see a high of 20 today. Then tonight will be cloudy with a little bit of a breeze easing off in the evening and a low of 16. Tomorrow stays cloudy with a chance of late showers in the morning and through the afternoon. A high of 20 feeling more like 25, then cloudy overnight with a chance of showers and a low of 12. Friday will be cloudy with a chance of showers, high of 16, then clear overnight with a low of 7. I'm Jessica Minnie, Lanark and Leeds, breaking in local news.

0: My FM in the morning, Jamie and Lorena. Condolences. Poor Leafs fans couldn't get that home opener, that season opener against the Habs last night. Fresh trade. You got the rookie coming out. Oh, it just seemed like it was going to be the turnaround year, and already the poor Leafs have given up. Well, Leafs haters. Leafs haters have given up on the Leafs. Sorry, I should rephrase that.
1: Oh, yeah. I doubt the Leafs fans have given up just yet. They are a hardy, hardy bunch.
0: They
1: we
0: still
1: know that.
0: Think they can go 84-0. That's just how devoted this team has been. win the great Canadian getaway. Speaking of the Leafs, we have Battle of Ontario tickets. Toronto, Ottawa, they have a hotel stay. Royal York, there's $500. We're going to give this to one lucky listener. How do you enter? You do it in person.
1: You do at all of our participating businesses. There's a full list of them on our website. So just go there, check it out, and chat with the folks when you're in there. I had one of these fun ones yesterday. The people are so fun in these businesses. Well, coming up, Charlie Sheen's return to TV, and he's bringing a family member with him right after Harry Styles, American Girls. Great new song. My FM in the morning.

0: My FM in the morning, Jamie and Lorena, and always following our entertainment news. We try to keep you up to date. We do our part. Charlie Sheen. Anytime we see his name, it's always a head turner, right? Because you don't know what's following after you see the name Charlie Sheen.
1: Yeah, and Martin Sheen, his dad, yes, they're in something together, set to star as father and son in a new AMC comedy series called Happy Jack. The 6-episode first season begins production in L.A. early next year with a 2027 launch planned. Charlie plays Jack, a lifelong underachiever. Oh, go figure. Navigating his relationship with two daughters while Martin plays his father.
0: Yeah, really digging in deep for the acting chops there, Charlie. But, so yesterday it was, we were talking about the most popular first name for male characters in TV shows and movies. And what was that name?
1: Yeah, it was Jack.
0: Jack. And here we go with another Jack, of course.
1: Wow. Happy Jack was also a song by...
0: The Who.
1: The Who.
0: Wow, Lorena.
1: I love that song.
0: Happy Jack wasn't tall, but he was a man.
1: Let's play it, Jamie.
0: Yeah, for sure we have that song. Let's just cue it up. Oh, we're missing it. That's too bad. 2.5 Men producers, Jim Patterson, Matt Ross, they'll be serving as the co-runners. So you're going to have a little 2.5 Men. You're going to have your Charlie Sheen. He doesn't really have much depth. He's one character, Charlie Sheen. I think it's going to be the same guy you see in Anger Management, same guy you saw in 2.5 Men. It's who he is.
1: Yeah, I like Martin Sheen so much more. And yes, but, I mean, they are father and son, so it's always fun to watch the real dynamic of a father-son, mother-daughter on the screen in a case like this. So, okay, let's find Happy Jack now.
0: Okay, we got to find Happy Jack. Coming up, we'll remind you where we are with Cash FX, and we'll also get looking at our community events calendar, the 48 next on My FM in the Morning.

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1: Good morning. I'm Jessica Minnie. Here's what's coming up over the next 48 hours. It's everything you need to know.
2: There's a few different kinds of community gatherings happening around the area over the next couple of days. 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Tonight brings two very different options. The Percivitan Hall has its weekly bingo starting at 7, while CFUW Perth and District hosts an all-candidates meeting at Glen Tay School from 7 to 9. Sandra Shaw will moderate as candidates discuss their platforms and answer questions ahead of the municipal election. Then tomorrow night, bingo's back at McDonald's Corners Agricultural Hall. Doors open at 5:30 with games starting at 7. 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I'm Grant Demme, and that's what's happening around town.
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1: From the MyFM Weather Center, a mix of sun and clouds today with a chance of drizzle early this morning and fog patches clearing out. We'll see a high of 20 today. Then tonight will be cloudy with a little bit of a breeze easing off in the evening and a low of 16. Tomorrow stays cloudy with a chance of late showers in the morning and through the afternoon. A high of 20 feeling more like 25, then cloudy overnight with a chance of showers and a low of 12. Friday will be cloudy with a chance of showers, high of 16, then clear overnight with a low of 7. I'm Jessica Minnie, Lanark and Leeds, breaking in local news.

0: My FM in the morning, Jamie and Lorena. Not sure if you're familiar with the earworm. So the earworms, the science behind it is it's when your brain hears a song, part of a song, and you spend the whole day finishing that until you hear it. So we won't be able to hear this whole song, but I did find The Who, Happy Jack. We were just talking about the first name Jack. You know this one.
1: Oh, yeah.
2: Jack wasn't old, but he was a man.
0: That is such a good song.
1: It is great. There he is. So since we're not going to hear the whole thing, we will all be singing that today.
0: Yeah, we'll have to take it. It's only 2 minutes and 7 seconds, so I don't know that we get fired over playing the whole song. But we'll leave it at that. Yeah, we don't want to leave it. I don't have a resume ready. Cash FX, we're at $150. Thanks to Peggy yesterday who played along. She was incorrect with her guess of opening a tab on a can. It was a great guess, though, Peggy. It was great to chat with you. We'll try again. A cue to call a bit later on this morning, just after 8 o'clock. Next, we are setting up the day today, National Day for Truth and Reconciliation. What this day is all about. We'll have a special guest joining right after Tracy Chapman. Give Me One Reason on MyFM in the morning.

0: FM in the morning with Jamie and Lorena. Today is the National Day for Truth and Reconciliation, a yearly event held every September 30th. It honors survivors of residential schools, their families, and communities.
1: Executive Director of the Native Center and Language Nest, Brandon Miracle, now joining us, telling us the day is about remembering a very difficult past and more.
2: It's also a day of hope. It's a day where folks gather together. There's still obviously things that need to be improved, but we gather in hope for a different Canada, for a different community, for a world and for a nation, and maybe a bit ambitious of a world that is reconciled, where folks no longer experience harm based off of ethnicity or culture or tradition. And so all of that's packed up into one day. And so I think that's why that this day and this month is so heavy for so many folks, Indigenous or not. Part of it too, part of the National Day of Truth and Reconciliation is telling our stories. It's history is the stories that we tell ourselves about the past. And so for a long time, the stories of Indigenous folk, of survivors of residential schools, of 60 Scoop, of all the atrocities that have occurred, were either silenced or didn't have the platform to speak. They didn't have the opportunity to share their stories or their truths. And so that's what this day is. It's a day where survivors, where descendants of survivors can share the stories of what has happened so that Canada never repeats, and that communities never repeat the same sort of harm. The impacts of residential school still carry deep, deep effect on our community. It's that intergenerational trauma that was relatively easily imposed upon Indigenous folk, but has taken generations to get to the point where we are now, and will take generations still to get to the point where we have truly healed, if we ever do.
0: Today is actually the sixth time the country has observed this day, which is a federal holiday, meaning some government offices and services are closed. You'll notice that today. Banks, post office, for example. 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
1: Good morning. Fog patches clearing in the morning and then a mix of sun and clouds today. I'm Jessica Minnie. Here's what's happening in Lanark and Leeds. Paul Quinnell says affordable housing, responsible growth, and opportunities for younger residents would be among his priorities if elected to Perth Town Council. He says the town should also work with Lanark County and the province to help people receiving disability or other forms of assistance access affordable housing.
2: That isn't just the 25% target that council quotes every time an application comes in. We need to actually kind of like show that we're meeting that target.
1: And on the proposed Aalto high-speed rail project, Quinnell says he supports the concept of high-speed rail, but believes more transparent information is needed. And the Perth Museum is reviewing Indigenous belongings in its collection as part of its reconciliation work. Staff have researched their origins, documented their condition, and improved their care. Items previously on display have been removed while the museum prepares for future consultation with Indigenous communities. And Lanark Transportation Association recently celebrated its 25th anniversary, marking a milestone of connecting people across Lanark County and Smiths Falls with medical appointments, social services, food programs, counseling, day programs, and other essential supports. Local MPP John Jordan says LTA is a great example for other small and rural communities to follow.
3: Lanark Transportation is a good example of how rural communities in particular can address the transportation barriers that many people living in rural and northern Ontario encounter.
1: Learn more at our website. After 9 this morning, get the full local news rundown sent straight to your email. Sign up at lanarkleadstoday.ca. In sports, in EOJHL play, the Smiths Falls Junior Bears lost 3-0 to Ottawa last night. They're back in action at home to take on Glengarry tomorrow. The Leafs fell 3-2 to Montreal, while Vancouver beat Edmonton 6-5 in overtime. And in Ottawa, Thomas Chabot has been named the Senators' next captain. Chabot is currently the longest-serving member of the team. I'm Jessica Minnie with the news that keeps you connected to where you live. Your three-day weather is next.
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1: From the MyFM Weather Center, a mix of sun and clouds today with a chance of drizzle early this morning and fog patches clearing out. We'll see a high of 20 today. Then tonight will be cloudy with a little bit of a breeze easing off in the evening and a low of 16. Tomorrow stays cloudy with a chance of late showers in the morning and through the afternoon. A high of 20 feeling more like 25, then cloudy overnight with a chance of showers and a low of 12. Friday will be cloudy with a chance of showers, high of 16, then clear overnight with a low of 7. I'm Jessica Minnie, Lanark and Leeds, breaking in local news.

0: MyFM in the morning, Jamie and Lorena. It's the home of Cash FX, about 1 hour away from our cue to call this morning, $150. This mystery sound, well, it could be from anything throughout your day, throughout your weekend. Could be something you hear on a nice hot date with your significant other.
1: Ooh. Nice. Wow. I was thinking of what I thought it was until you said that. And then, ooh, I steered in a whole new direction. Yes, this brings us to a date night challenge we're going to talk about. A friend of mine had posted this, and we'll explore it further. It's very fun, right after Taylor Swift, Delicate, on MyFM in the morning.
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0: MyFM in the morning, Jamie and Lorena. We're talking dating, and with a significant other, a husband, a wife, a longtime partner, the date nights change. Obviously, once you settle in, the smallest little moments can become the best date nights. And we were talking about this, Lorena, how a simple shopping trip can end up being so much fun with your honey.
1: Yeah, and I think a lot of people already do this. They have to get the errands done, so maybe they'll shoot out for lunch as well, or walk through a park a little bit and just have some fun. I came across, my friend Sue and her husband recently did the Giant Tiger Date Night Challenge.
2: My husband and I are going into Giant Tiger for the Date Night Challenge.
3: One salty treat, one sweet treat, a drink, something cozy, something cute, something your favorite color, and something that reminds us of each other, and something for our dog.
4: Yeah.
0: So they go in with this shopping list, everything she just rhymed off, and then they split up once they're in there, and they meet up back at the car. Is that the idea?
1: Yeah, that's exactly the idea. And they don't know what they have bought for each other. And it's a surprise when they're sitting in their car. One goes through all the things and they're excited and happy. And then the other does the same thing. And it's just a really cute, inexpensive thing to do on your date night. Then you go home and you put on the clothes and you eat the treats, I guess, and pet the dog. Not sure.
0: Exactly. So yeah, so salty treat, a sweet treat, a drink, something cozy, something cute, something your favorite color, something that reminds us of each other, and if applicable, something for the dog. I love that. That's such a fun idea. Yeah. If you have a dollar store nearby, that could work too. Anywhere, really. Mm-hmm. Your favorite store.
1: Absolutely. Try to make it a Canadian one like they did with the Giant Tiger versus the Walmart sort of thing. But, I mean, you can do this anywhere. Do you know? I was chatting with John about this the other day because I'd like to do it this weekend. I don't know his favorite color. I don't know.
0: Do you know
1: Jess's?
0: I thought you were going to ask me if I know John's. Jess's favorite color.
1: Do you?
0: I almost judged you, and I'm sitting here going, what is Jess's favorite color?
1: See?
0: That's
1: I don't
0: funny.
1: Know.
0: I don't think I know her favorite color.
1: I know. Uh-oh. We've already failed the Giant Tiger Date Night Challenge.
0: Yeah, John and Jessica are forming a support group now for significant others that don't pay attention. Sorry about that. John, let us know if you've ever done a date night like this or just simple nights. You end up shopping somewhere, such a simple concept that ends up being the most fun. 855-946-6936.
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1: Good morning, I'm Jessica Minnie. Time for What's Good in Lanark and Leeds, where we catch up with local newsmakers and people doing interesting things in the community.
2: Perth is getting ready to start 2027 the only way some people know how, with a jump into the Tay River. The Perth Polar Bear Plunge is back January 1st, raising money this year for Project Trauma Support. Dave Lavery says the crowd makes the day special.
3: When I'm on the ice and I'm looking up at you and calling everybody and I look at the banks and I look at the people, so excited, so giddy, so joyful to be there and, you know, watching and supporting everybody.
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1: From the MyFM Weather Center, a mix of sun and clouds today with a chance of drizzle early this morning and fog patches clearing out. We'll see a high of 20 today. Then tonight will be cloudy with a little bit of a breeze easing off in the evening and a low of 16. Tomorrow stays cloudy with a chance of late showers in the morning and through the afternoon, a high of 20 feeling more like 25, then cloudy overnight with a chance of showers and a low of 12. Friday will be cloudy with a chance of showers, high of 16, then clear overnight with a low of 7. I'm Jessica Minnie, Lanark and Leeds, breaking in local news.

0: YFM in the morning, Jamie, Lorena. We'll get talking more about this date night, the going out shopping. My wife and I have done this on Saturday nights. This was just before kids, recently married. We're out at, you know, Walmart, Giant Tiger, wherever, and just have the best time, Lorena. It's so much fun.
1: Yes. And if you are with someone who doesn't mind you picking through the sales aisle whatever, which I am, and I think it sounds like you are too, a patient person. John will even sit there while I'm trying on clothes.
0: Oh my.
1: And just, you know, go through his phone and be like, oh yeah, come out because I want to know. And be like, oh, that looks good. He says everything looks good though.
0: That's not the one. No, no. You need some honesty. Exactly.
1: You do.
0: We'll get talking
1: about this.
0: And parents, maybe you're out shopping for some school snacks. We're going to get talking school lunches in just a few minutes as Paris is joining us. She found a great resource, a website to help parents with school lunches after REO Speedwagon. Can't fight this feeling on MyFM in the morning.

0: YFM in the morning. We're talking school lunches. A good few weeks into the school year now, and parents, I'm sure you're cursing them, right? It's $5 in the swear jar. Well, 5 days a week, $1 a day. Yeah, $5 a week in the swear jar. Was this ever? How did you work this with Amy? Do you remember school lunches?
1: School lunches, I just made them. Yeah. I always tried. I was really good about her school lunches because I spoiled her, right? I went out of my way to make sure she had a great lunch. And on Fridays, or was it every second Friday, I gave her a Lunchable. Okay, I know they're not the most healthy.
0: No.
1: But my goodness, it was a little treat for me in that it made things easier for me. And it was a little treat for her. She loved the little pizza ones.
0: As long as you don't read the ingredients list. I think the first ingredient is just a question mark, right? They don't even put words. It's just a question mark. Can you imagine poor Amy if like Too Good To Go and Flash Foods existed when you were making her lunches?
1: Wow, she would be very sick.
0: Paris joining us now. Wow. She has a website for helping parents with school lunches. Paris.
2: We've got superhealthykids.com, which is a website that has recipes and meal planning. Text Jamie, because I found the link for you that's specifically about packing lunches, and there's a printable in there. And the printable has basically a balanced lunch guide where you got your protein, your carb, your fruit and veggie, and a fun snack, Jamie. Yeah. This might come in handy for you and poor Jack, who's been barely eating buttered bread. So they've got a protein list, carb list. Again, all the there's ideas there that you can like pick and choose from that kind of makes it easy. And then you've got your lunch planners in there that you can print out. So again, if you're a planner and you want to look into this ahead of time, this is great. And then the site itself has the recipes. So if you go to the top, it says there's courses, there's special diets as well. If you're looking for holidays, there's recipes in there. And then you'll have the meal plans. The meal plans do come at a cost. I'm not suggesting this website so you go and pay for anything. You don't have to at all. The recipes are completely free. And if you guide yourself based on the principles and what they're suggesting that you know, the breakdown should be for your kids' lunches, you can find the recipes in there. Now, again, if you want to pay for it, sure, go ahead, but you won't need to do that. This website is pretty complete without it. You'll get some great recipes and ideas for how to create a balanced lunch.
1: Well, thank you so much, Paris, and good luck all you parents out there still making these. Coming up, we'll give you a preview of what's coming up over the next few days with the 48.

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0: 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Here's what's happening in Lanark Leeds.
2: Good morning. I'm Jessica Minnie. Here's what's coming up over the next 48 hours. It's everything you need to know.
3: There's a few different kinds of community gatherings happening around the area over the next couple of days. In Carlton Place, the National Day for Truth and Reconciliation ceremony today offers a chance to learn and reflect. It starts at 11 in Riverside Park with the dedication of the Four Directions Stones installation, along with singing and drumming. Tonight brings two very different options. The Percivitan Hall has its weekly bingo starting at 7, while CFUW Perth and District hosts an all-candidates meeting at Glen Tay School from 7 to 9. Sandra Shaw will moderate as candidates discuss their platforms and answer questions ahead of the municipal election. Then tomorrow night, bingo's back at McDonald's Corners Agricultural Hall. Doors open at 5:30 with games starting at 7. You can get all the details of these events and more at lanarkleadstoday.ca. Just click the 48 in the news feed. I'm Grant Demme, and that's what's happening around town.
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2: My FM Weather Center. A mix of sun and clouds today with a chance of drizzle early this morning and fog patches clearing out. We'll see a high of 20 today. Then tonight will be cloudy with a little bit of a breeze easing off in the evening and a low of 16. Tomorrow stays cloudy with a chance of late showers in the morning and through the afternoon. A high of 20 feeling more like 25, then cloudy overnight with a chance of showers and a low of 12. Friday will be cloudy with a chance of showers, high of 16, then clear overnight with a low of 7. I'm Jessica Minnie, Lanark and Leeds, breaking in local news.

0: FM in the morning with Jamie and Lorena. Let us know about your date nights. Have you ever done something like this giant tiger date night challenge where you go into the store, you buy things for each other that you know each other likes? That kind of thing. Let us know. 855-WIN-MYFM.
1: It's cute. Exactly. Well, Laura texted in on our text line. And thank you, Laura. Good morning. She says, years ago, hubby and I both decided we'd stop buying each other birthday and anniversary gifts. Instead, what we do, we go into the store, we pick out the card we would buy for each other, hand it to the person, read it, put it back. He also goes on our anniversary, points to the flowers that he would buy me. I pick them up. By gosh, I say they're beautiful. I put them back.
0: Oh, wow.
1: Isn't that great?
0: Well, yeah, it is great. It's still thoughtful, and they say that's the thought that counts. Well, coming up after 8, Cash F.

0: 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And you can find these details from lanarkleedstoday.ca.
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2: And a text here. I'd like to wish my husband, Mike Zabon, a very happy birthday with love from your wifey, Paulette. Cash FX, cue to call just after the 8 o'clock news. $150 up for grabs this morning for identifying a mystery sound.
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1: Good morning. A mix of sun and clouds today with fog patches dissipating in the morning. I'm Jessica Minnie. Here's what's happening in Lanark and Leeds. Smiths Falls Council has expressed support for renaming part of Confederation Drive Veterans Way in honor of local veterans. Planning Clerk Marie Emsley says there would be no cost to residents to make the change.
2: Canada Post advised there's no charge to residents for 1 year to have their mail redirected when a municipality makes a street name change.
1: The proposed section of Confederation Drive includes the Parks Canada Combined Lock Station, which is the only address affected by the change. The proposal came from the Smiths Falls Legion, which presented the request to council last October. Council then directed staff to research the possible street name change. And Leeds County OPP have arrested a 41-year-old Rideau Lakes man following a dispute at a residence. The victim suffered minor injuries. The man faces charges including robbery with violence and assault causing bodily harm by choking, suffocating, or strangling. His identity has not been released. And today is a day for Canadians to remember the history and lasting legacy of residential schools while honoring survivors and their families. That includes learning from Indigenous voices and understanding why remembering that history remains important. Here's Brandon Maracall, an Indigenous community leader.
3: The whole month of September is a really heavy month. It's a month of remembering. It's a month of grief. It's a day of mourning where we remember some of the stories and the history of our people and the Canadian legacy. But it's also a day of hope.
1: Today also marks Orange Shirt Day, an Indigenous-led movement that raises awareness about the legacy of residential schools and honors survivors. After 9 this morning, get the full local news rundown sent straight to your email. 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In sports, the Smiths Falls Junior Bears lost to Ottawa last night 3-0. They're back in action at home tomorrow to take on Glengarry. The Ottawa Senators have named Thomas Chabot the 11th captain in franchise history. The 29-year-old defenseman has spent his entire 10-year career with Ottawa. The Senators' season begins Saturday in Toronto. Sticking with the NHL, on opening night, Montreal beat the Leafs 3-2, and Vancouver needed overtime to get past Edmonton 6-5. I'm Jessica Minnie with the news that keeps you connected to where you live. Your three-day weather is next.
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1: from the MyFM Weather Center. A mix of sun and clouds today with a chance of drizzle early this morning and fog patches clearing out. We'll see a high of 20 today. Then tonight will be cloudy with a little bit of a breeze easing off in the evening and a low of 16. Tomorrow stays cloudy with a chance of late showers in the morning and through the afternoon. A high of 20 feeling more like 25, then cloudy overnight with a chance of showers and a low of 12. Friday will be cloudy with a chance of showers, high of 16, then clear overnight with a low of 7. I'm Jessica Minnie, Lanark and Leeds, breaking in local news.

0: My FM in the morning, Jamie and Lorena. We're about to get into our Cash FX queue to call, but we want to go back to a conversation. A friend of yours that you follow had a giant tiger date night challenge posted up.
1: Yes, so it's where you and your friend or your spouse or your kid, it can be anyone really, you can take anyone with you, go to a store, like a discount store is better because you save money, in this case Giant Tiger, you go in there with a list of things you have to cover, including, you know, something you buy in their favorite color, their favorite treat, things like that, then you come back to your car and you open it all and you're surprised and happy.
0: All right, we'll tell you what things they were looking for specifically right after. Our cue to call. We have to do this. We almost ran away without doing it. Turning into you. It's contagious, Lorena. Cash FX, $150. Here you go. This is the money you need for your date night. Give us a call right now. We'll get our 10th caller on the line for $150. Tell us the mystery sound. 855-WIN-MY-FM.
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0: We have our 10th caller, Cash FX. Thank you so much. We'll play for $150. And just a little bit. Hear that mystery sound effect together. It is Jamie and Lorena. We are talking about something that your friends call the Giant Tiger Date Night Challenge. Here's Sue.
1: My husband and I are going into Giant Tiger for the Date Night Challenge.
2: One salty treat, one sweet treat, a drink, something cozy, something cute, something your favorite color, and something that reminds us of each other, and something for our dog.
3: Yeah.
0: Okay, so I love this idea. Your friend Sue does this. And like you said, Lorena, you could really do this with anybody.
4: You really could. Yeah, definitely. You don't need a significant other to do it. Take out your kid, take out a friend, whatever you do.
0: So I'm thinking, hypothetically then, because it doesn't have to be, like you said, a significant other. Let's say you and I go into Giant Tiger together here, Lorena. So I'm just going to think out loud of what I might get you. So a salty treat would definitely be walnuts. You've been on a big walnut kick lately. Sweet treat. I don't know your favorite chocolate, so I would just guess on that one. Okay. The drink would be wine and probably a box of it. Something cozy. You love a good sweater, so I'd probably buy you. But it'd have to be a cheap material, so I would look for the cheapest sweater. Something cute would be a little plush dog toy, because you love your your doggies.
4: Yeah.
0: Something your favorite color, I would get something, I believe, pink or purplish, maybe?
4: Well, that would work. I like pink and purple. And blue is my favorite color today.
0: Something that reminds me of you that I would buy would be something expiring tomorrow in the food department.
4: It's so fun. Thank you. You may know me better than John.
0: Yeah, what would your hubby do? Is it just swinging a miss on everything?
4: Probably. That's okay. Oh, my goodness. Do this with someone or let us know if you've done something like this before. We would love to hear from you. 855-WIN-MYFM. Coming up, a good news story. It is what we call What's Good next on MyFM in the Morning.

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1: Good morning, I'm Jessica Minnie. 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
1: From the MyFM Weather Center, a mix of sun and clouds today with a chance of drizzle early this morning and fog patches clearing out. We'll see a high of 20 today. Then tonight will be cloudy with a little bit of a breeze easing off in the evening and a low of 16. Tomorrow stays cloudy with a chance of late showers in the morning and through the afternoon. A high of 20 feeling more like 25, then cloudy overnight with a chance of showers and a low of 12. Friday will be cloudy with a chance of showers, high of 16, then clear overnight with a low of 7. I'm Jessica Minnie, Lanark and Leeds, breaking in local news.

0: MyFM in the morning, Jamie Lorena. We are coming up with our 10th caller, Cash FX, and $150. We'll get to hear that mystery sound effect together. Yesterday, Lorena, we were talking about the most popular name, first name, for a male character in a TV show movie, and that answer was...
1: Jack.
0: Yeah.
1: The end.
0: And we... We have another TV show coming out with another character, first name, Jack.
1: Yeah, it's called Happy Jack, and it stars Charlie Sheen and his dad, Martin Sheen. They star as father and son. It's an AMC comedy series. 6 episodes in the first season. They begin production in L.A. early next year and hope to have it the year after that it launches. Charlie plays Jack, a lifelong underachiever navigating his relationship with 2 daughters, while Martin plays his father, and he is his father.
0: Yeah, so really digging deep then on the acting chops for both of them, really.
1: Sure.
0: And it's from 2.5 Men producer, so there's going to be a little flavor of that in it, which was a show that was so bad it was good. I loved it, but it was terrible.
1: You thought it was terrible?
0: I mean, the acting wasn't great. I love John Cryer, and there was characters like Berta that saved it, but yeah, Charlie Sheen's not great in it, but it's great. It's so bad it's good, I'm convinced.
1: Yeah, I love John Cryer. Yes, and I thought it was actually a pretty good show. Charlie Sheen irritates me from the minute I lay eyes on him, but there is something about him that's kind of endearing in a creepy way.
0: All right. Well, coming up, we're going to talk more about this giant tiger date night, which could happen not just with significant others, friends, co-hosts. Lorena's going to go over her list of what she would buy me. The list of things from a place like a giant tiger. That's before 9. 10th caller, hang tight. We're getting to you right after Eurythmics, your sweet dreams. MyFM in the morning.

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2: Good morning, Cash FX. Who's this?
3: Joel.
2: Hi, Joel. You are caller 10.
3: Oh, perfect.
4: Well, Joel, you understand how Cash FX works. Pretty simple.
3: Yep. Guess the sound.
4: Guess the sound. Win the cash. Perfectly said.
2: Do you think you have any idea what the sound is, Joel?
3: I haven't even heard the new one.
2: Oh, this is exciting then.
4: You getting back from a vacation, Joel? Where have you been?
3: No, just working.
2: We forgive you.
4: Hard or hardly working. They always used to say that to me at Tim Hortons. It's the hardest I ever worked. Now I've been hardly working for 20 years. But all right, Joel, we have a mystery sound here. $150 if you can tell us what it is. Are you ready to hear it?
3: Yep, go ahead.
4: That's all we got for you. Did you get that?
3: No, I didn't even hear it.
4: No, good.
2: Oh, dear.
4: All right, put the phone up to the good ear. We'll try it again.
3: Okay.
4: Did you actually switch ears there, by the way? It sounded like you did.
3: A call waiting beep.
1: Your guess is incorrect.
2: Oh, Joel. Darn it.
3: Okay.
4: I wonder if you actually
3: listen for the radio.
4: I wonder if you actually had a call waiting beep. Imagine that. Somebody else was actually trying to call you right now.
2: Oh, no.
3: Yeah,
2: it really was.
4: Joel, thank you so much. We'll throw another $25 on it. You can listen for the sound and we'll hear back from you, okay?
2: Yeah.
3: Okay, great. Thanks, you.
4: Joel. Take care.
2: Thanks, Joel. Bye.
3: Bye.
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0: with Jamie and Lorena. 88.1 My FM. Here's what's happening in Lanark Leeds.
1: Good morning, I'm Jessica Minnie. Here's what's coming up over the next 48 hours. It's everything you need to know.
2: There's a few different kinds of community gatherings happening around the area over the next couple of days. In Carlton Place, the National Day for Truth and Reconciliation ceremony today offers a chance to learn and reflect. It starts at 11 in Riverside Park with the dedication of the Four Directions Stones installation, along with singing and drumming. Tonight brings two very different options. The Percivitan Hall has its weekly bingo starting at 7, while CFUW Perth and District hosts an all-candidates meeting at Glen Tay School from 7 to 9. Sandra Shaw will moderate as candidates discuss their platforms and answer questions ahead of the municipal election. Then tomorrow night, bingo's back at McDonald's Corners Agricultural Hall. Doors open at 5:30 with games starting at 7. 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Just click the 48 in the news feed. I'm Grant Demme, and that's what's happening around town.
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1: From the My FM Weather Center, a mix of sun and clouds today with a chance of drizzle early this morning and fog patches clearing out. We'll see a high of 20 today. Then tonight will be cloudy with a little bit of a breeze easing off in the evening and a low of 16. Tomorrow stays cloudy with a chance of late showers in the morning and through the afternoon. A high of 20 feeling more like 25, then cloudy overnight with a chance of showers and a low of 12. Friday will be cloudy with a chance of showers, high of 16, then clear overnight with a low of 7. I'm Jessica Minnie, Lanark and Leeds, breaking in local news.

0: My FM in the morning, Jamie Lorena, poor Toronto Maple Leafs. Their perfect season did not start well. They could still go 83-1, though, Leafs fans. Hang tight. It was a tough start against the Habs, but yeah, it was a loss in opening night. We have the Sens and Leafs tickets to give away, still part of our great Canadian getaway. Hop on our website for more of those details. It's an in-person draw, a QR code you have to scan. You're going to get put up at the Royal York. You're going to get $500, and you're going to get Battle of Ontario tickets.
1: Mm-hmm. Well, it's not a great Canadian getaway. It's a local fun date night thing is what we would call this. It's a date night challenge. And we've been talking about this morning and the fun you can have, whether you're with your significant other or a friend. I consider Jamie a very good friend, and I'm going to let you know what I would buy him on our morning show co-host challenge.
0: Retreat. We'll call it a retreat, a team building exercise. There you go.
1: Sure. Right after TLC Waterfalls on MyFM in the morning.

0: My FM in the morning, Jamie Lorena. We've been talking, making those simple night out with your significant other just the best, most fun time. Think of grocery shopping sometimes. And if you want to, you can turn that into a fun little date night. You get giggling, you get silly, you get flirting up and down the aisles. It's a lot of fun.
1: It can be, for sure. And I especially would like it if it is one of those grocery stores with the clothing section so I can go through the clearance area. Oh, baby.
0: Your friend Sue brought this idea to us.
2: My husband and I are going into Giant Tiger for the date night challenge.
3: One salty treat, one sweet treat, a drink, something cozy, something cute, something your favorite color, and something that reminds us of each other, and something for our dog.
0: So you go in with those things in mind, you gather, you split up once you're in, you buy everything, you meet back in the vehicle, that's when you exchange the gifts. And like we said, it doesn't have to be a significant other. So let's go with the hypothetical, Lorena. You and I were shopping away. You have to complete this list for me. What are you getting?
1: Yeah. Okay, so let's start with the drink. And that would be a beer or freshly ground coffee, your hoity-toity stuff, with milk, no sugar. Okay. But it depends on the time of day. We might go with the beer. Then I would get you a soft t-shirt that's cozy, because I only see you wear t-shirts.
0: I run hot. I never get to wear sweaters. I really don't.
1: No bands or slogans on there, so you can wear it to work. Okay. The cute would be something Pittsburgh Penguins related, you know, just a cute little, you know, whether there's a penguin or a decal or something like that. Maybe something for your car that's cute. I think your favorite color is green.
0: I would say blue, right? But
1: it's blue green.
0: Blue green, yeah. That's right.
1: Oops. Something that reminds me of you, I would say either a new calendar or a book of sarcastic sayings. Maybe if I came across something like that. And something for your pet. I know you don't have Baxter anymore. So I try to work out something where I got a little paw print thing of Baxter.
0: I thought you were going to say like a pack of hot dogs or something, because I had a wiener dog, so.
1: That would also work, especially if they're half price.
0: That would only work for you. Oh, that is awesome. Yes. Fun little thing to do. Yeah. If you want that list texted, shoot us a text at 855-WIN-MY-FM. Again, it's a cheap date night, a fun night you could do with a significant other, a kid, a parent, a friend. Let us know if you want that list, though. Coming up to 9 o'clock, news, weather, and sports on the way. It's MyFM in the morning.

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1: Good morning. Fog patches clearing in the morning and then a mix of sun and clouds today. I'm Jessica Minnie. Here's what's happening in Lanark and Leeds. Paul Quinnell says affordable housing, responsible growth, and opportunities for younger residents would be among his priorities if elected to Perth Town Council. He says the town should also work with Lanark County and the province to help people receiving disability or other forms of assistance access affordable housing.
2: That isn't just the 25% target that council quotes every time an application comes in. We need to actually kind of like show that we're meeting that target.
1: And on the proposed Aalto high-speed rail project, Quinnell says he supports the concept of high-speed rail, but believes more transparent information is needed. And the Perth Museum is reviewing Indigenous belongings in its collection as part of its reconciliation work. Staff have researched their origins, documented their condition, and improved their care. Items previously on display have been removed while the museum prepares for future consultation with Indigenous communities. And Lanark Transportation Association recently celebrated its 25th anniversary, marking a milestone of connecting people across Lanark County and Smiths Falls with medical appointments, social services, food programs, counseling, day programs, and other essential supports. Local MPP John Jordan says LTA is a great example for other small and rural communities to follow.
3: Lanark Transportation is a good example of how rural communities in particular can address the transportation barriers that many people living in rural and northern Ontario encounter.
1: Learn more at our website. After 9 this morning, get the full local news rundown sent straight to your email. 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In sports, in EOJHL play, the Smiths Falls Junior Bears lost 3-0 to Ottawa last night. They're back in action at home to take on Glengarry tomorrow. The Leafs fell 3-2 to Montreal, while Vancouver beat Edmonton 6-5 in overtime. And in Ottawa, the Senators have a new captain. Thomas Chabot takes over the role as Ottawa's longest tenured player. I'm Jessica Minnie with the news that keeps you connected to where you live. Your three-day weather is next.
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1: MyFM Weather. From the MyFM Weather Center, a mix of sun and clouds today with a chance of drizzle early this morning and fog patches clearing out. We'll see a high of 20 today. Then tonight will be cloudy with a little bit of a breeze easing off in the evening and a low of 16. Tomorrow stays cloudy with a chance of late showers in the morning and through the afternoon. A high of 20, feeling more like 25, then cloudy overnight with a chance of showers and a low of 12. Friday will be cloudy with a chance of showers, high of 16, then clear overnight with a low of 7. I'm Jessica Minnie, Lanark and Leeds, breaking in local news.

0: MyFM in the morning. Continuing on with Jamie and Lorena as our workday underway together. And school lunches. Parents, I know just saying those two words, you do a little heebie-jeebie feeling. It is just the dreaded thing, right? And we're still so early on into it. This is only our second year making Jack lunches. But it's a frustrating thing of one day to the next. Something will work. He'll polish every last crumb. You serve it again 2 days later. Nothing. He doesn't eat a bit of it.
1: Really?
0: Oh,
1: Amy never had a problem finishing her lunch. She was known in the school as being someone that would always finish her lunch, and maybe others too. She was always hungry. Yeah, it can be hard. You got to be creative sometimes. Paris will join us with some tips right after Jennifer Lopez, Waiting for Tonight on MyFM in the Morning. Like

0: MyFM in the morning. We're talking school lunches. A good few weeks into the school year now, and parents, I'm sure you're cursing them, right? It's $5 in the swear jar, 5 days a week, $1 a day. Yeah, $5 a week in the swear jar. Was this ever? How did you work this with Amy? Do you remember school lunches?
1: School lunches, I just made them. Yeah. I always tried. I was really good about her school lunches because I spoiled her, right? I went out of my way to make sure she had a great lunch. And on Fridays, or was it every second Friday, I gave her a Lunchable. Okay, I know they're not the most healthy, but my goodness, it was a little treat for me in that it made things easier for me, and it was a little treat for her. She loved the little pizza ones.
0: As long as you don't read the ingredients list, I think the first ingredient is just a question mark, right? They don't even put words. It's just a question mark. Can you imagine poor Amy if like Too Good To Go and Flash Foods existed when you were making her lunches?
1: Wow, she would be very sick.
0: Paris joining us now. Wow. She has a website for helping parents with school lunches. Paris.
2: We've got superhealthykids.com, which is a website that has recipes and meal planning. Text Jamie, because I found the link for you that's specifically about packing lunches, and there's a printable in there. And the printable has basically a balanced lunch guide where you got your protein, your carb, your fruit and veggie, and a fun snack, Jamie. Yeah. This might come in handy for you and poor Jack, who's been barely eating buttered bread. So they've got a protein list, carb list. Again, all the there's ideas there that you can like pick and choose from that kind of makes it easy. And then you've got your lunch planners in there that you can print out. So again, if you're a planner and you want to look into this ahead of time, this is great. And then the site itself has the recipes. So if you go to the top, it says there's courses, there's special diets as well. If you're looking for holidays, there's recipes in there. And then you'll have the meal plans. The meal plans do come at a cost. I'm not suggesting this website so you go and pay for anything. You don't have to at all. The recipes are completely free. And if you guide yourself based on the printables and what they're suggesting that you, you know, the breakdown should be for your kids' lunches, you can find the recipes in there. Now, again, if you want to pay for it, sure, go ahead, but you won't need to do that. This website is pretty complete without it. You'll get some great recipes and ideas for how to create a balanced lunch.
0: Well, thank you so much, Paris. If you want that link, shoot us a text, 855-WIN-MYFM. Coming up, we want to give a tip of the cap to our news team this morning. They've been doing fantastic, putting together stories for National Day of Truth and Reconciliation. You can find those online. You can also find our What's Good story, and we'll hear that next here on MyFM in the morning.

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1: Good morning, I'm Jessica Minney. Time for What's Good in Lanark and Leeds, where we catch up with local newsmakers and people doing interesting things in the community.
2: Perth is getting ready to start 2027 the only way some people know how, with a jump into the Tay River. The Perth Polar Bear Plunge is back January 1st, raising money this year for Project Trauma Support. Dave Lavery says the crowd makes the day special.
3: When I'm on the ice and I'm looking up at you and calling everybody and I look at the banks and I look at the people, so excited, so giddy, so joyful to be there and, you know, watching and supporting everybody.
2: Dr. Manuela Joanu says the buildup is actually part of the fun.
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10: From the MyFM Weather Center, a mix of sun and clouds today with a chance of drizzle early this morning and fog patches clearing out. We'll see a high of 20 today. Then tonight will be cloudy with a little bit of a breeze easing off in the evening and a low of 16. Tomorrow stays cloudy with a chance of late showers in the morning and through the afternoon. A high of 20 feeling more like 25, then cloudy overnight with a chance of showers and a low of 12. Friday will be cloudy with a chance of showers, high of 16, then clear overnight with a low of 7. I'm Jessica Minnie, Lanark and Leeds, breaking in local news.

0: MyFM in the morning, Jamie and Lorena on this September 30th, Orange Shirt Day, or for the past 6 years, National Day for Truth and Reconciliation. It's a day where, I know you said it best earlier, where a lot of us maybe are afraid to go to some of the ceremonies, maybe feel like it's not for them, but it is such a day to listen and learn.
1: Yeah, and that can be as simple as listening to some indigenous music. It's fantastic. I've noticed at some of the concerts John and I have gone to in recent years, they've had more indigenous acts, and they're phenomenal. Or buy some indigenous art, or go through an art gallery. There's a fantastic one in Stratford, Ontario, in case you're ever in that area. But just kind of embrace the culture a little bit and the incredible music, and that can go a long way to, you know, learning more about them.
0: Right. There's so many great documentaries, movies, stuff to read online, groups you can follow. I know for myself, a big part of where my wife and I learned when all of this 5-6 years ago broke out, that Indian Horse movie. So it's from 2017, based on Richard Wagamese's novel, The Story of Saul Indian Horse. It's about a young Ojibwe boy who was taken from his family, placed in one of these residential school systems. He was a talented hockey player, but everything that just came with being in a residential school and surrounding that, it was an eye-opener. I remember my wife and I go, wow. Like, it was very educational. It's called Indian Horse.
1: That's a really good way to do it, to watch a movie, read a book, for sure. Well, coming up, we'll hear from the executive director of the Native Center and Language Nest, talking about what this day is all about. Right after Tears for Fears, Everybody Wants to Rule the World on MyFM in the Morning.

0: MyFM in the morning with Jamie and Lorena. Today is the National Day for Truth and Reconciliation, a yearly event held every September 30th. It honors survivors of residential schools, their families, and communities.
1: Executive Director of the Native Center and Language Nest, Brandon Miracle, now joining us, telling us the day is about remembering a very difficult past and more.
2: It's also a day of hope. It's a day where folks gather together. There's still obviously things that need to be improved, but we gather in hope for a different Canada, for a different community, for a world and for a nation, and maybe a bit ambitious of a world that is reconciled, where folks no longer experience harm based off of ethnicity or culture or tradition. And so all of that's packed up into one day. And so I think that's why that this day and this month is so heavy for so many folks, Indigenous or not. Part of it too, part of the National Day of Truth and Reconciliation is telling our stories. It's history is the stories that we tell ourselves about the past. And so for a long time, the stories of Indigenous folk, of survivors of residential schools, of 60 Scoop, of all the atrocities that have occurred, were either silenced or didn't have the platform to speak. They didn't have the opportunity to share their stories or their truths. And so that's what this day is. It's a day where survivors, where descendants of survivors can share the stories of what has happened so that Canada never repeats, and that communities never repeat the same sort of harm. The impacts of residential school still carry deep, deep effect on our community. It's that intergenerational trauma that was relatively easily imposed upon Indigenous folk, but has taken generations to get to the point where we are now, and will take generations still to get to the point where we have truly healed, if we ever do.
0: Today is actually the sixth time the country has observed this day, which is a federal holiday, meaning some government offices and services are closed. You'll notice that today. Banks, post office, for example. 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
1: 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Maybe.

0: Morning with Jamie and Lorena. 88.1 MyFM. Here's what's happening in Lanark Leeds.
1: Good morning, I'm Jessica Minnie. Here's what's coming up over the next 48 hours. It's everything you need to know.
2: There's a few different kinds of community gatherings happening around the area over the next couple of days. In Carlton Place, the National Day for Truth and Reconciliation ceremony today offers a chance to learn and reflect. It starts at 11 in Riverside Park with the dedication of the Four Directions Stones installation, along with singing and drumming. Tonight brings two very different options. The Percivitan Hall has its weekly bingo starting at 7, while CFUW Perth and District hosts an all-candidates meeting at Glen Tay School from 7 to 9. Sandra Shaw will moderate as candidates discuss their platforms and answer questions ahead of the municipal election. Then tomorrow night, bingo's back at McDonald's Corners Agricultural Hall. Doors open at 5:30 with games starting at 7. You can get all the details of these events and more at lanarkleedstoday.ca. Just click the 48 in the news feed. I'm Grant Demme, and that's what's happening around town.
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1: 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From the MyFM Weather Center, a mix of sun and clouds today with a chance of drizzle early this morning and fog patches clearing out. We'll see a high of 20 today. Then tonight will be cloudy with a little bit of a breeze easing off in the evening and a low of 16. Tomorrow stays cloudy with a chance of late showers in the morning and through the afternoon, a high of 20 feeling more like 25, then cloudy overnight with a chance of showers and a low of 12. Friday will be cloudy with a chance of showers, high of 16, then clear overnight with a low of 7. I'm Jessica Minnie, Lanark and Leeds, breaking in local news.

0: 88.1 Lanark Leeds MyFM in the morning. 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
1: Coming up, four things we learned this morning, including our Cash FX recap and Charlie Sheen's return to TV. Right after No Doubt, Don't Speak on MyFM in the Morning.

0: YFM in the morning with Jamie and Lorena. Good morning to you. It's Wednesday. I think it feels like Friday, but it's only Wednesday. What is going on with this week?
1: Well, when I'm calling you, you know, 5 a.m. to get into work tomorrow morning, I'm like, why are you calling me on a Saturday?
0: Yeah, leave me alone. Can't you do one day without me? Oh, sorry, it's Thursday.
1: Well, Cash FX this morning. We'll play tomorrow. We will play tomorrow, Lorena, just after 8 o'clock. It was Joel's guest this morning. He thought he heard a call waiting beep. He was incorrect on that one. 25 more added for $175. We learned this morning on the show, Charlie Sheen is not done with TV.
0: No, and neither is his real dad, Martin Sheen, who's 86 years old, by the way. They're set to star as father and son in a new AMC comedy series called Happy Jack. It should be out next year. They're starting to work on it this year. Charlie plays Jack, a lifelong underachiever. Go figure. He has two daughters. His dad is Martin in this series, obviously, too. And the Two and a Half Men producers are actually working on this with them.
1: Exactly. And we hope that the theme song is the old Who song from 1966 called Happy Jack.
0: We can only hope. It's such a great song. The date night challenge, we also learned about this morning, and it can be with your significant other. It can be with a friend. It can be with a loved one, your kid, whatever. And you basically go into a discount store for the most part. You pick out a salty treat, a sweet treat, a drink, something cozy, something cute, your favorite color for someone else, something that reminds you of each other, and something for a pet. Yeah. And you do this for the other person and they do it for you.
1: And then you meet up back in the vehicle, you exchange your gifts, have a good, I'm sure, cackle over a lot of these things that you'd be buying for each other. Really cute idea. I love it. And your brother is going to bring us down with his pun of the day. Is that right?
0: That's right. He had heard we were talking about the time change. That doesn't happen till I think November 1st.
1: Yeah.
0: But you know what? He was listening in and he says today, when a clock is hungry, guys, did you know that it goes back 4 seconds?

0: Vapor Drive and When I'm With You on MyFM. It's Wednesday, halfway through to the weekend. More importantly than that, it's the National Day for Truth and Reconciliation and Orange Shirt Day. Every child matters. We will hear from people today because it is a day to listen. And we'll also get up to our usual hijinks. We've got contests to talk about and lots to do and some great music on the way. So we'll keep it rolling. We'll get back into it with REM right after a break.
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3: We just want to make some clarification here. There's been some confusion about the Tay Valley All Candidates meeting. That's going on tonight. It's the CFUW Perth and District hosting the Tay Valley Township All Candidates meeting. It is 7 till 9 p.m. and is at Bridget Vincent Mary Community Hall, which is at 844 Stanley Road in Tay Valley. Everyone's welcome to attend and hear from candidates ahead of the upcoming municipal election. That is, again, from 7 until 9 p.m. at Bridget Vincent Mary Community Hall on Stanley Road in Tay Valley this evening.

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1: From the MyFM News Center, at noon, Orange Shirt Day and National Day for Truth and Reconciliation are being marked today. 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And Thomas Chabot is taking on a new role with the Sens. He's been named the 11th captain in Ottawa Senators history. Everything that matters in Lanark and Leeds, you'll hear it here on 88.1 MyFM and see it at lanarkleedstoday.ca.
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1: From the MyFM Weather Center, a mix of sun and clouds today with a chance of drizzle early this morning and fog patches clearing out. We'll see a high of 20 today. Then tonight will be cloudy with a little bit of a breeze easing off in the evening and a low of 16. Tomorrow stays cloudy with a chance of late showers in the morning and through the afternoon. A high of 20 feeling more like 25, then cloudy overnight with a chance of showers and a low of 12. Friday will be cloudy with a chance of showers, high of 16, then clear overnight with a low of 7. I'm Jessica Minnie, Lanark and Leeds, breaking and local news.
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1: 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Don't forget a big concert coming up this weekend at the Brockville Arts Center. Tweed and Company presenting the Million Dollar Quartet. If you love Johnny Cash, Jerry Lee Lewis, Carl Perkins, and Elvis Presley, they once assembled at the Sun Record Recording Studio in Memphis, Tennessee. And we are going to hear just what took place that day, a tribute, an exact replica, showcasing hits, Blue Suede Shoes, Fever, Walk the Line, all kinds of songs came up at this ultimate jam session, and you could witness. You've just got to go to BrockvilleArtsCenter.com to get your tickets, or if you'd like, I've got a pair to give away. 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It's 1-855-WIN-MYFM. That's 1-855-946-6936. All you have to text is the word million, like in Million Dollar Quartet. We're talking Cash, Jerry Lee Lewis, Carl Perkins, Elvis Presley. They're all going to be there in tribute. It's this weekend. Again, the phone number, 1-855-WIN-MYFM. Text the word million for a pair of tickets. And I-

0: Alexander Stewart on MyFM at work. However you're listening to us, you know it's been 11 years since Bose has offered wired headphones. Do you have wires on your headphones or do you have earbuds? I still have the cords. I've never had wireless. I don't know. I think I'd lose them. But Bose is bringing those back, and not only them, other companies are still selling wired headphones, and the wired headphone sales went into 2026 up for the first time in 5 years. So if you're like me and you still got those cords attached to your phone, you had to switch because your phone didn't have that headphone jack anymore. You had to switch to a USB-C input. If you've still got those cords dangling out of your ears, I'm with you, and it looks like it's making a bit of a comeback.
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up on what happened with MyFM in the Morning's Cash FX this morning, coming up in the next hour. Also, Charlie Sheen and Martin Sheen, father and son, getting ready for a new show together, a new Game of Thrones movie, and Dolly Parton's coffee, all coming up.

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0: Nickelback and How You Remind Me on My FM. It's Adam Weeks here with you. Got to remind you, a couple of contests going on, and in a little while, I'll remind you of some places you can go to enter the Great Canadian Getaway for the chance to win tickets to see the Sens and the Leafs play each other in the Battle of Ontario, a stay at the Royal York right on Front Street in Toronto, and $500 to spend while you're doing it. In the meantime, though, we had our caller this morning for My FM in the Morning's Cash FX contest, and Joel made his guess.
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1: From the MyFM Weather Center. A mix of sun and clouds today, with a chance of drizzle early this morning and fog patches clearing out. We'll see a high of 20 today. Then tonight will be cloudy with a little bit of a breeze easing off in the evening and a low of 16. Tomorrow stays cloudy with a chance of late showers in the morning and through the afternoon. A high of 20, feeling more like 25, then cloudy overnight with a chance of showers and a low of 12. Friday will be cloudy with a chance of showers, high of 16, then clear overnight with a low of 7. I'm Jessica Minnie, Lanark and Leeds, breaking and local news.

0: Lanark Leeds 88.1 MyFM. We've got the Great Canadian Giveaway. We're talking about Sens and Leafs tickets to see them face off against each other in the Battle of Ontario with a stay at the Royal York Hotel. Not too shabby. 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
0: Adam Weeks here. Normally I'd kick rocks right about now, but I'll stick around a little longer, fill in for Emily today. She'll be back tomorrow. Don't go anywhere. We've got great music to get us closer to the news, sports, and weather coming up at 12 o'clock.

0: 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Here's what's happening in Lanark Leeds.
1: Good afternoon. A mix of sun and clouds today. I'm Jessica Minnie. Here's what's happening in Lanark and Leeds. National Day for Truth and Reconciliation is being marked across Canada today, giving people an opportunity to learn about the legacy of residential schools and reflect on reconciliation. Brandon Maracall, an Indigenous community leader, says remembering the past is an important part of that work.
2: History is the stories that we tell ourselves about the past. And so for a long time, the stories of Indigenous folk, of survivors of residential schools, of all the atrocities that have occurred, were either silenced or didn't have the platform to speak. And so that's what this day is. It's a day where we can share the stories of what has happened.
1: Today also marks Orange Shirt Day, an Indigenous-led movement that raises awareness about the legacy of residential schools and honors survivors. And the U.S. ban on select Canadian imports took effect just after midnight Tuesday. The restrictions apply to a range of products, including Canadian alcoholic drinks, molasses, motorcycles, and dairy byproducts. The bans add to the pressure on businesses in those sectors after months of tariffs and uncertainty. The U.S. expanded its trade measures with Canada earlier this month, announcing the bans alongside adjustments to the existing tariff regime. And Lanark Transportation Association's 25th anniversary comes at an important time for the organization. Earlier this year, MPP John Jordan and the province announced more than $520,000 in gas tax funding for transportation services in Lanark County. Jordan says the investment supports access to health care and quality of life in rural communities and calls it a suitable use of the tax revenues.
3: So I congratulate Lanark Transportation on their success and growth over the last 25 years and putting the gas tax to good use in Lanark County, and we wish them much more success in the future.
1: And the need continues to evolve. LTA has expanded programs such as Ride the LT, while also taking part in efforts to find new ways of delivering transportation services across the county. Learn more at lanarkleedstoday.ca. In sports, the Smiths Falls Junior Bear lost to Ottawa last night 3-0. They're back on home ice to take on Glengarry tomorrow. And in NHL action, Montreal got past Toronto 3-2, while Vancouver edged Edmonton 6-5 in overtime. The Senators have a new captain. Thomas Chabot takes over the role as Ottawa's longest tenured player. I'm Jessica Minnie with the news that keeps you connected to where you live. Lanark and Leeds 3-day weather next.
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1: From the MyFM Weather Center, a mix of sun and clouds today and a little bit breezy with a high of 21 feeling more like 25. Tonight will be cloudy with a low of 16. Then tomorrow stays cloudy with a chance of showers late in the morning and through the afternoon. A high of 21 feeling like 25 again. Then cloudy overnight with a low of 15. Friday will also be cloudy with a good chance of showers. High of 18, clear overnight with a low of 8. I'm Jessica Minnie, Lanark and Leeds, breaking in local news.
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0: Matchbox 20 and Push on MyFM on a Wednesday afternoon. Coming up, some Ariana Grande, Sarah McLachlan, and more. And it's Adam Weeks in for Emily until 2. Keith and Wendy will pick things up after that. And in the meantime, Dolly Parton's coffee brand has launched its first commercial since she passed away back on August 25th. She stars in the new commercial for her coffee brand, Cup of Ambition, and it was filmed just weeks before we lost her. It was a dream she had for decades, apparently. She's been working towards it for 40 years, and she said she couldn't be more happy about it. It debuted at her Tennessee travel stop in July, and it's available online in light, medium, and dark roast. And the proceeds all support her Imagination Library charity. The first commercial aired yesterday, which happened to be World Coffee Day. A Cup of Ambition, a tour, is also being launched, bringing free samples all over Tennessee. They're calling it the Dolly Coffee Trolley.
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2: My name is Jason Henry. I am the chief of the Chippewas of Kettle and Stony Point First Nation. And to me, reconciliation means that there was a relationship that must be reconciled. And that takes understanding, it takes perseverance, and it takes the willingness to meet at the level that the other party is at. And that takes time and energy.
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0: Music from the Fray on MyFM on your Wednesday afternoon. Adam with you, and we have got a new show coming out featuring father and son combo Charlie Sheen and Martin Sheen, both whom changed their names. You'll note that Emilio Estevez is Charlie Sheen's brother, Martin Sheen's son. He has the original last name of Estevez. Either way, Charlie Sheen and his dad, Martin Sheen, are set to star as a father and son on a new AMC comedy series called Happy Jack. And the 6-episode first season is beginning production early next year. It should come out in 2027. It's been a long time since we've seen Martin Sheen or Charlie Sheen do very much, but they'll be pairing up for the AMC sitcom Happy Jack.
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7: My FM weather. Here's your 3-day forecast from the MyFM Weather Center. A high of 20 degrees today with a mix of sun and cloud this afternoon. Cloudy skies overnight tonight, a low of 16. A 30% chance of afternoon showers Thursday, a high of 25, a low of 12 overnight, and cloudy skies Friday, a high of 16. I'm Grant Demme, 88.1 MyFM, Lanark and Leeds breaking and local news. My

0: Adam Weeks here with you. Got to remind you, a couple of contests going on, and in a little while, I'll remind you of some places you can go to enter the Great Canadian Getaway for the chance to win tickets to see the Sens and the Leafs play each other in the Battle of Ontario, a stay at the Royal York right on Front Street in Toronto, and $500 to spend while you're doing it. In the meantime, though, we had our caller this morning for MyFM in the Morning's Cash FX contest. And Joel made his guess.
1: We have a mystery sound here. $150 if you can tell us what it is. Are you ready to hear it?
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1: All right, put the phone up to the good ear. 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
0: 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But Joel was incorrect, which means another $25 goes on to the pot. 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
5: Coming up, we'll be talking about a brand new Game of Thrones movie coming to theaters near you. Adam in for Emily here just for a little while on your Wednesday afternoon. We'll get into some Kelly Clarkson to keep your day moving in the right direction.

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3: 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A cue to call for $175. We'll also have a fun question of the day.
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0: Nelly Furtado and Try on MyFM. Make sure you're trying to win our contest. We've got the MyFM in the Morning Cash FX to play. That Cue to Call comes out at 8 o'clock with Jamie and Lorena each morning. And the Great Canadian Getaway. We've got tickets to see the Sens and the Leafs face off. A stay at the Royal York Hotel and $500. Head out to local businesses to enter the contest. We'll keep you up to date on all of that as the day moves along. In the meantime, wanted to mention Game of Thrones still going strong. And a new movie, Game of Thrones Aegon's Conquest, is headed to theaters in 2029. This is their first ever feature film. They've had, what, three different shows so far? No cast members have been announced. They've been talking about doing a movie since 2013, and now it looks like it's actually going to happen through Warner Brothers. The release date for Game of Thrones Aegon's Conquest is set for June 1st of 2029.
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1: 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And there's a new captain in Ottawa. The Senators have named their 11th captain in franchise history just days before the season gets underway. Everything that matters in Lanark and Leeds. 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
8: Here's your three-day forecast from the MyFM Weather Center. A high of 20 degrees today with a mix of sun and cloud this afternoon. Cloudy skies overnight tonight, a low of 16. A 30% chance of afternoon showers Thursday, a high of 25, a low of 12 overnight. And cloudy skies Friday, a high of 16. I'm Grant Demme, 88.1 MyFM, Lanark and Leeds breaking and local news. My-

0: Whitney Houston, the greatest love of all on MyFM. Lots to come, some Taylor Swift on the way. And earlier we heard from U2, and we're going to hear Dolly Parton's final recording on the brand new U2 album that is coming out shortly. She's featured on one of the tracks, and we're looking forward to hearing this. She's featured on one of the tracks, and I'm looking forward to hearing what this sounds like. U2 and Dolly Parton. I never saw it coming.
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0: That's it for me. Adam Weeks back in tomorrow at 10 a.m. It's Wednesday. It's halfway through to the weekend. And of course, it's the National Day for Truth and Reconciliation. We'll continue to listen through the day. We've still got great music to come, contests to play, and lots to talk about on your Wednesday afternoon.

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3: We're back with Cash FX tomorrow morning just after 8. A cue to call for $175. We'll also have a fun question of the day.
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0: There was a bit of a struggle this morning when it came to Joel and MyFM in the Morning's Cash FX. MyFM, it is Emily. Well, we are taking a look back at this morning's call with Joel Fitzgerald, who was struggling a little bit, but we got there. Here is a recap of the sound plus his guest.
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3: 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Yeah, that really was.
0: 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But if you want to hear that sound one more time, here it is. It's a quick one. What could that be? Well, we will see if we get a winner tomorrow morning. It could be you. 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
1: 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And the Sens have a new leader. Ottawa has named a new captain ahead of Saturday's season opener against Toronto. Everything that matters in Lanark and Leeds. 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
7: Here's your three-day forecast from the MyFM Weather Center. A high of 20 degrees today with a mix of sun and cloud this afternoon. Cloudy skies overnight tonight, a low of 16. A 30% chance of afternoon showers Thursday, a high of 25, a low of 12 overnight. And cloudy skies Friday, a high of 16. I'm Grant Demme, 88.1 MyFM, Lanark and Leeds Breaking and Local News. 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

0: 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It is Emily. In the past 6 months, apparently over half of us have had a dream about this. According to that recent study, what do you think that particular dream is? 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
2: Seigosowatgwego, Chief R. Donald Miracle, Mohawks the Bay of Quinte here. Reconciliation means to me that we don't suffer disadvantage in our communities, that we have all of the human rights respected and funded by the Governor of Canada, who's taken so much of our land and our resources to provide an economy for all of the colonizing nations and a place to live. It includes housing, it includes safe drinking water, access to education, settlement of our land claims, and the respect for our history and our nationality, and Canadians to learn more about its relationship with the first people of this land.
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1: 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And there's a new captain in Ottawa. The Senators have named their 11th captain in franchise history just days before the season gets underway. Everything that matters in Lanark and Leeds. 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
7: weather. Here's your 3-day forecast from the MyFM Weather Center. A high of 20 degrees today with a mix of sun and cloud this afternoon. Cloudy skies overnight tonight, a low of 16. A 30% chance of afternoon showers Thursday, a high of 25, a low of 12 overnight. And cloudy skies Friday, a high of 16. I'm Grant Demme, 88.1 MyFM, Lanark and Leeds breaking and local news. 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
1: Highway 7 is currently closed between Concession 5A and Town Line Road West in Carlton Place following a two-vehicle collision. The Ontario Provincial Police saying at least one individual has been taken to hospital with undetermined injuries. Motorists are being asked to avoid the area and plan alternative routes. Again, Highway 7 is closed between Concession 5A and Town Line Road West in Carlton Place following a collision. In the newsroom, I'm Emily Chapwood.
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In the last 6 months, have you dreamt about this? My FM, you're at Working at Home station. Apparently, in the last 6 months, half of us have had a dream about this, and that is what we're going to eat the next day. I wish it were that easy. I wish I had dreams about food more often so I could make up my mind. Just ask my fiance. I'm pretty hard to come up with an idea, so I wish. Coming up, we got some more of your favorites here on My FM.

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6: 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Well, we'll be chatting about what today is about and why do we wear an orange shirt. That coming up after 4 o'clock with your three-day weather and your local news at 4. Right now, here's Harry Styles.

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1: Highway 7 is currently closed between Concession 5A and Town Line Road West in Carlton Place following a two-vehicle collision. The Ontario Provincial Police saying at least one individual has been taken to hospital with undetermined injuries. Motorists are being asked to avoid the area and plan alternative routes. Again, Highway 7 is closed between Concession 5A and Town Line Road West in Carlton Place following a collision. In the newsroom, I'm Emily Chatwood.
0: 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You said it.

0: It's 4 o'clock. Here's what's happening in Lanark Leeds.
1: Good afternoon. I'm Emily Chapwood. Cloudy tonight and a low of 16. Here's what's happening in Lanark and Leeds. Highway 7 is currently closed between Concession 5A and Town Line Road West in Carlton Place following a two-vehicle collision. OPP saying at least one individual was taken to hospital with undetermined injuries. Motorists are being asked to plan alternate routes and avoid the area. Smiths Falls Council has expressed support for renaming part of Confederation Drive Veterans Way in honor of local veterans. Planning Clerk Marie Elmsley says they received nothing but support when seeking public input.
2: There were no other comments or concerns raised from other agencies or town departments. Public comments received were in support of the change.
1: The proposed section of Confederation Drive includes the Parks Canada Combined Lock Station, which is the only address affected by the change. Councillor Jay Brennan says the name change would be a nice improvement ahead of Remembrance Day on November 11th. A 41-year-old Rideau Lakes man faces four charges following an investigation into a dispute at a residence. Leeds County OPP say the victim suffered minor injuries. The accused faces charges for robbery with violence, theft, and assault causing bodily harm. His identity is being withheld to protect the victim. Paul Quinnell says affordable housing, responsible growth, and opportunities for younger residents would be among his priorities if elected to Perth Town Council. He says the town needs to find ways to keep people in Perth as development continues.
3: I'm also worried about a lack of jobs for young people. That's how you keep people within a town. They need places to live and they need places to work or study.
1: Quinnell also says the town should work with Lanark County and the province to help people receiving disability or other forms of assistance with affordable housing. In sports, Carlton Place welcomes Kempville tonight in Junior A. Smiths Falls takes on Cornwall tomorrow. In Junior B, Smiths Falls hosts Glengarry tomorrow after a 3-0 shutout loss last night to Ottawa. Perth is home to Embrum Friday. I'm Emily Chatwood with the news that keeps you connected to where you live. Lanark and Leeds 3-day forecast next.
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1: My FM weather. Here's Lanark and Leeds 3-day forecast from the My FM Weather Center. Cloudy tonight and a low of 16. Tomorrow cloudy with a 30% chance of showers late in the morning and in the afternoon, a high of 20. Then cloudy with a slight chance of showers on Friday and a high of 17. I'm Emily Chatwood with Lanark and Leeds breaking into local news. My

0: My FM, it is Emily. Today is National Day for Truth and Reconciliation. And it also is Orange Shirt Day that is in recognition with this day as well. Now, you may not know where or why we wear orange shirts. So we actually have the CBC Kids that explain this and why we wear orange today.
1: The idea-

0: But when Phyllis got to school, they took away her clothes, including her new orange shirt. For Phyllis, the color orange has always reminded her of residential school.
1: Now, you may also be wondering, where does Every Child Matter come from? 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
3: 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And we would work together in harmony. And that's what we're looking for with reconciliation.
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0: My FM, it is Emily. Well, coming up tomorrow, it kicks off a brand new month, but that also means it is Breast Cancer Awareness Month. Now, with Breast Cancer Awareness Month, it is so important to know, ladies, to check your melons. Make sure you are doing regular inspections, whether that's at home, in bed, whether you are in the shower. But it is important to do monthly checks on yourself. And if you see anything abnormal, contact a physician, go to your hospital, and see if you can get in with a doctor. And also, it is a good thing to know that it is now lowered to age 40 for mammograms. So talk to your doctor if you have a doctor. You can also go to the Ontario website to find out how you can get this without a family doctor, but it is important to make sure you get those regular mammograms as well, because early detection is key and could save your life. So make sure you spread that message around as we come in to October starting next month.
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5: Here's Lanark and Leeds 3-day forecast from the MyFM Weather Center. Cloudy tonight and a low of 16. Tomorrow cloudy with a 30% chance of showers late in the morning and in the afternoon, a high of 20. Then cloudy with a slight chance of showers on Friday and a high of 17. I'm Emily Chow with Lanark and Leeds breaking into local news. My

0: 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One thing that you should know is about your candidates, who's running, and what their policies are, what changes that you want with your council. 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
0: Coming up, we are going to take a look at today's recap for Cash FX Plus 2. Got me thinking, what are the other guesses so far? So I'll recap those as well, so that way you're informed for Thursday morning. Right now, though, we got Britney Spears.

0: Radio made right here in Canada. Lanark Leeds 88.1 MyFM. It's 5 o'clock. Here's what's happening in Lanark Leeds.
1: Good afternoon. I'm Emily Chapwood. Cloudy tonight and a low of 16. Here's what's happening in Lanark and Leeds. National Day for Truth and Reconciliation is marked across Canada today, giving people an opportunity to learn about the legacy of residential schools and reflect on reconciliation. Brandon Miracle, an Indigenous community leader, says remembering the past is an important part of that work.
2: History is the stories that we tell ourselves about the past. And so for a long time, the stories of Indigenous folk, of survivors of residential schools, of all the atrocities that have occurred, were either silenced or didn't have the platform to speak. And so that's what this day is. It's a day where we can share the stories of what has happened.
1: Today also marks Orange Shirt Day, an Indigenous-led movement that raises awareness about the legacy of residential schools and honors survivors. The Perth Museum is taking a closer look at Indigenous belongings it has held for many years. The first phase focused on identifying and researching the items and how they came into the collection. The museum is now seeking funding for further research and consultation with Indigenous communities. The countdown is on to one of Perth's coldest and most loved New Year's traditions. The Perth Polar Bear Plunge returns January 1st, with Project Trauma Support this year's beneficiary. Founder Dave Lavery says the event has built quite the legacy and raised quite a bit of money along the way.
3: Oh, give or take, 548,000 and change. So that is phenomenal. This is going on our 33rd event, 3 decades and going on 3 years.
1: Registration is open for individuals and teams. 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In sports, Carleton Place welcomes Kempville tonight in Junior A. Smiths Falls takes on Cornwall tomorrow. In Junior B play, Smiths Falls hosts Glengarry tomorrow after a 3-0 shutout loss last night to Ottawa. Perth is home to Embrum Friday. I'm Emily Chatwood with the news that keeps you connected to where you live. Lanark Leeds 3-day weather next.
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5: Here's Lanark and Leeds 3-day forecast from the My FM Weather Center. Cloudy tonight and a low of 16. Tomorrow cloudy with a 30% chance of showers late in the morning and in the afternoon, a high of 20. Then cloudy with a slight chance of showers on Friday and a high of 17. I'm Emily Chatwood with Lanark and Leeds breaking into local news. My-

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0: 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Coming up later on, I'm going to tell you the other guesses we've had so far. 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
3: 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Yeah, right. Picture that with a Kodak. Or better yet,

0: Cash FX is underway here at MyFM. It is Emily, and interesting to see the different sounds, the different guesses we've had. So our very first one got all the way up to $300 with a coffee grinder. Then we had dog food hitting a bowl, and that was right away, which was crazy. Then today, we have been still trying to figure out what this next one was. It's kicked off on Monday with a cat who guessed a cork of champagne bottle. So the cork coming out of a champagne bottle, that was wrong. Then we had Peggy yesterday guessing opening a tab on a can. That also was incorrect. Then Joel today, we think he may not have heard correctly, but he said a call waiting beep. That was also incorrect. So in case you're curious, this is the sound. It's very quick. Again, I'll play it for you one more time. So what do you think that sound is? Well, you can take a stab at it coming up tomorrow morning with that cue to call.
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7: My FM weather. Here's Lanark and Leeds 3-day forecast from the MyFM Weather Center. Cloudy tonight and a low of 16. Tomorrow cloudy with a 30% chance of showers late in the morning and in the afternoon, a high of 20. Then cloudy with a slight chance of showers on Friday and a high of 17. I'm Emily Chatwood with Lanark and Leeds breaking into local news. 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
7: 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Right now, it's Pink.

0: It's 6 o'clock. Here's what's happening in Lanark Leeds.
1: Good afternoon. I'm Emily Chapwood. Cloudy tonight and a low of 16. Here's what's happening in Lanark and Leeds. Smiths Falls Council has expressed support for renaming part of Confederation Drive Veterans Way in honor of local veterans. Planning Clerk Marie Elmsley says they received nothing but support when seeking public input.
2: There were no other comments or concerns raised from other agencies or town departments. Public comments received were in support of the change.
1: The proposed section of Confederation Drive includes the Parks Canada Combined Lock Station, which is the only address affected by the change. Councillor Jay Brennan says the name change would be a nice improvement ahead of Remembrance Day on November 11th. A 41-year-old Rideau Lakes man faces four charges following an investigation into a dispute at a residence. Leeds County OPP say the victim suffered minor injuries. The accused faces charges for robbery with violence, theft, and assault causing bodily harm. His identity is being withheld to protect the victim. Paul Quinnell says affordable housing, responsible growth, and opportunities for younger residents would be among his priorities if elected to Perth Town Council. He says the town needs to find ways to keep people in Perth as development continues.
3: I'm also worried about a lack of jobs for young people. That's how you keep people within a town. They need places to live and they need places to work or study.
1: Quinnell also says the town should work with Lanark County and the province to help people receiving disability or other forms of assistance with affordable housing. In sports, Carleton Place welcomes Kempville tonight in Junior A. Smiths Falls takes on Cornwall tomorrow. In Junior B, Smiths Falls hosts Glengarry tomorrow after a 3-0 shutout loss last night to Ottawa. Perth is home to Embrum Friday. I'm Emily Chatwood with the news that keeps you connected to where you live. Lanark and Leeds 3-day forecast, next.
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3: weather. Here's Lanark and Leeds 3-day forecast from the My FM Weather Center. Cloudy tonight and a low of 16. Tomorrow cloudy with a 30% chance of showers late in the morning and in the afternoon, a high of 20. Then cloudy with a slight chance of showers on Friday and a high of 17. I'm Emily Chatwood with Lanark and Leeds breaking into local news. 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
6: Lanarkin Leeds 3-day forecast from the MyFM Weather Center. Cloudy tonight and a low of 16. Tomorrow cloudy with a 30% chance of showers late in the morning and in the afternoon, a high of 20. Then cloudy with a slight chance of showers on Friday and a high of 17. I'm Emily Chatwood with Lanarkin Leeds breaking into local news.
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1: My name is Gayovia Lolis. She carries the water lilies from Akwesasne. My take on reconciliation is there's so much that the government and the church still have to do in order to reconcile. They've just touched the tip of the iceberg for everything that has been done to the Native community, period.
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1: My name is Jason Henry. 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
3: Here's Lanark and Leeds 3-day forecast from the MyFM Weather Center. Cloudy tonight and a low of 16. Tomorrow cloudy with a 30% chance of showers late in the morning and in the afternoon, a high of 20. Then cloudy with a slight chance of showers on Friday and a high of 17. I'm Emily Chatwood with Lanark and Leeds breaking into local news. My

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